Woo! Oh, babe, I love that way you walk. Yeah. One more month, too far to show. Need to get around on that go-cat-go-go. Step on my blue suede shoe. Make it to the family of my blue suede shoe.

Well, love and be my love when what to me go. Oh, oh, oh, oh yeah. Oh, yeah. Oh, be my love that way you walk. How, how, how, how. How, how, how, how. I'll shoot you right now. Knock you off your feet. Oh, baby. I got a crane. Yeah, yeah. Whoa, yeah, yeah, yeah. God knows I do. I love you, baby. Like God knows I do. Take your love and baby one more time. Oh, do the stomp. Do the stomp. Oh, yeah. Oh, yeah. Oh, baby. Oh, baby, baby, baby. Yeah, man. Yeah, yeah. Yeah, yeah. Oh, do that, baby, I'm doing up one more time. Yeah, let me love. Oh, oh. I'm going home. Oh, oh. I'm going home. Yeah, yeah. Whoa. I do that, baby, I'm doing up one more time. Yeah, yeah, girl, I'm going. See my baby. I'm going home. See my baby, baby. Ooh, baby, I play the blues for you. Baby!

Yeah, I love you, babe. With your red dress on. I love you, baby. With red dress on. Baby, I love you so.

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I'm going home. I'm going home. I'm going home. Get home. Get home, baby. Look out, baby. I'm coming to get you one more time. Oh, no!

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It's 12:30. 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

Oh, oh, oh yeah. Oh, yeah. Oh, babe, I love that way you walk. How, how, how, how. How, how, how, how. I'll shoot you right now. Knock you off your feet. Oh, babe, I got a crane. Yeah, yeah. Yeah, yeah, yeah. Wow! God knows I do. I love you, baby. Like God knows I do. Take your love and baby one more time. Oh, do the stomp. Do the stomp. Oh, yeah. Oh, yeah. Oh, baby. Oh, baby. Yeah, yeah. Well, do that, baby, I'm building up one more time. Yeah, let me love go home. I'm going home. I'm going home. Oh, oh. I did my baby, I'm building up one more time. Yeah, yeah, girl, I'm going. See my baby. I'm going home. See my baby, baby. Ooh, baby, I play the blues for you. Baby!

Yeah, I love you, babe. With the red whistle. I love you, baby. With the red whistle. Baby, I love you so.

0: 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I'm going home. Get home, baby. Look out, baby. I'm coming to get you one more time.
1: Home.

0: 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Radiogram, la red social en la radio.
1: Push me, and then just hurt me, till I can get my satisfaction.